0: Returning Tuesday with a high of 23 and Wednesday sunny, a high of 28 degrees. Get detailed weather conditions, including wind and humidity, on the Lowen Body Shop weather page on Steinbach Online. I'm Candace Dirksen.
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0: to him, he will always be more abundant back to you than you can ever be to him. And I hope you've learned that lesson. If you learn it about life, it will spill over into the way you use your resources, the way you treat people, the way you look at those who are less fortunate than you are, and it will make a difference in your life. I hope you'll take advantage of it. And hey, get to church this weekend, will you? Just for me, do it because the Word of God tells you to do it because I'm asking you to do it. You cannot be the person God wants you to be if you don't go to church. So get to church. I'll see you right here on Monday. God bless you. Have a great weekend.
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7: Partly cloudy skies tonight with a low of 15 degrees. Saturday, a mix of sun and cloud, clearing late in the afternoon and a high of 28. Clear skies Saturday night with a low of 18. Sunday, sunny and windy with a high of 30 degrees. Clouds moving in on the long weekend Monday. Chance of showers and a high of 24. Sunshine returning Tuesday with a high of 23 and Wednesday sunny, a high of 28 degrees. Get detailed weather conditions, including wind and humidity, on the Lowen Body Shop weather page on Steinbach Online. I'm Candace Dirksen.
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4: Partly cloudy skies tonight with a low of 15 degrees. Saturday, a mix of sun and cloud, clearing late in the afternoon and a high of 28. Clear skies Saturday night with a low of 18. Sunday, sunny and windy with a high of 30 degrees. Clouds moving in on the long weekend Monday. Chance of showers and a high of 24. Sunshine returning Tuesday with a high of 23. And Wednesday, sunny, a high of 28 degrees. Get detailed weather conditions, including wind and humidity, on the Lowen Body Shop weather page on Steinbeck Online. I'm Candace Dirksen.

Partly cloudy skies tonight with a low of 15 degrees. Saturday, a mix of sun and cloud, clearing late in the afternoon and a high of 28. Clear skies Saturday night with a low of 18. Sunday, sunny and windy with a high of 30 degrees. Clouds moving in on the long weekend Monday. Chance of showers and a high of 24. Sunshine returning Tuesday with a high of 23 and Wednesday sunny, a high of 28 degrees. Get detailed weather conditions, including wind and humidity, on the Lowen Body Shop weather page on Steinbach Online. I'm Candace Dirksen.

0: And now, the familiar voice of Pastor Perry F. Rockwood, who is at home with the Lord.
1: Shall we pray, Father in heaven? We're thankful to be in the presence of God today. We can say that we love Thee because Thou hast first loved us. And oh, we're thankful for Thy daily care, Thy daily provision. Now, Father, I pray for each one listening in. Thou dost know the need and burden of every heart. And oh, I pray for those who are not saved, many who are religious but lost. Oh, help them to see their need and come not to the church, but come to the Savior. I pray in Jesus' name, amen. We're thinking of the millennial kingdom, and many believe that the church is here to save the world, to reform the world.

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The radio program is ungestellt von der Sommerfeldsche Mennonitengemeinde in Manitoba, von der Bartula Mennonitengemeinde in Saskatchewan, and von der Zion Mennonitengemeinde in Schanzenfeld, Manitoba. 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Noch einmal, the Gospel Message, Box 1760, Warman, Saskatchewan, Canada, SOK4SO. 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
1: Good evening. I'm Afton Berg. Sky's partly cloudy tonight. More on the weather coming up right after the news. St. Pierre RCMP are investigating the theft of tens of thousands of dollars worth of electrical cable stolen near Grunthal. With more, here's reporter Shannon Duick.
2: The crime allegedly happened last Saturday afternoon at a business along Holm Road. Police say two male suspects, one wearing an orange safety vest and the other wearing a blue safety vest, made off with the electrical cable worth an estimated $40,000 to $50,000. They left the scene in a red truck. Photos of the truck can be seen in the news story at SteinbeckOnline.com. Police suspect these two individuals were also involved in an attempted theft later in the day after breaching a lock at a cell phone tower near Highway 216 and Highway 59 near Rosa. In that instance, an employee was on site and the suspects fled the scene. I'm Shannon Duick.
1: The number of fatal crashes this year in Manitoba continues to trend well above normal. Manitoba RCMP say there have already been 43 fatal crashes, resulting in 48 deaths. That is up 34% over the five-year average. For the first 7 months of the year, alcohol and/or drug impairment are either confirmed or suspected in 12 fatal collisions. RCMP Traffic Services Sergeant Ryan Landry says summer-long weekends are about making memories, and he asks all of us to help ensure those memories are positive for everyone by driving sober, being aware of surroundings, and following the rules of the road and the trails. A record-setting Pioneer Days parade filled Steinbeck's Main Street with color, music, and community spirit. More than 140 entries took part, including vintage farm equipment, first responders, dance groups, local businesses, and service clubs. Three-way builders received the Judge's Choice Award, while Steinbeck Bible College was named most engaging for its crowd-pleasing float. Residents now have the option to play pickleball and basketball in La Brokerie. With more, here's reporter Darcy Wilkinson.
3: Ian Dickey says although the courts have only recently opened, the response from residents has already been overwhelmingly positive.
4: People have been asking about it for a while, like when they've heard that we're going to be painting lines on there. There's a number of people that have been very eager to get out there and play pickleball and use the basketball courts and stuff there.
3: Dickey says that the new courts, located next to the High Life Center, are part of a broader effort to expand recreation options throughout the municipality. I'm Darcy Wilkinson.
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2: Partly cloudy skies tonight with a low of 15 degrees. Saturday, a mix of sun and cloud, clearing late in the afternoon and a high of 28. Clear skies Saturday night with a low of 18. Sunday, sunny and windy with a high of 30 degrees. Clouds moving in on the long weekend Monday. Chance of showers and a high of 24. Sunshine returning Tuesday with a high of 23 and Wednesday sunny, a high of 28 degrees. Get detailed weather conditions, including wind and humidity, on the Lowen Body Shop weather page on Steinbach Online. I'm Candace Dirksen.
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0: Unleashing God's Truth, One Verse at a Time. Here is John MacArthur with Grace to You.
1: People are leaving the Word of God while affirming its truthfulness and chasing after all other kinds of things because they have the feeling that the Word can't meet their need, and that is a lie of the devil that has arisen because they've never really lived a biblical life. And they've never allowed, as Paul said to the Colossians, the word of Christ to dwell in them richly.
2: Welcome to Grace to You, the Bible teaching ministry of John MacArthur. I'm your host, Phil Johnson. If there's one thing that's true about modern man, it's that he loves technology. For every problem that comes along, he creates a new electronic device or prescription drug or surgical procedure to fix it. But how has man done with spiritual problems, the kind that computers and medicine can't touch? Can secular counseling really help people solve their toughest problems? When you're struggling with anxiety or depression or anger, or you're not sure about your purpose in life, where do you turn to for the answers you need? Today on Grace to You, John MacArthur shows you the one resource that can deliver and does deliver every time. John's study is called The Transforming Power of Scripture. And now here's John with today's lesson.
1: It seems to me that one of the most subtle and dangerous threats facing the Word of God is coming from within the category of evangelical Christianity, by people who claim to believe the Bible to be the Word of God, but betray a lack of trust in its sufficiency, and therein speak evil of the Word of God. And it has forced me to ask the question, is the Bible really sufficient for matters of spiritual life? Is it sufficient for the people of God and all of the necessary resources for the fullness of living in the will of God? Or do we need to concede that the Bible

0: clear skies Saturday night with a low of 18. Sunday, sunny and windy with a high of 30 degrees. Clouds moving in on the long weekend Monday. Chance of showers and a high of 24. Sunshine returning Tuesday with a high of 23 and Wednesday sunny, a high of 28 degrees. Get detailed weather conditions, including wind and humidity, on the Lowen Body Shop weather page on Steinbach Online. I'm Candace Dirksen.
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0: 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Daily local coverage from Niverville and communities along Highway 59, Highway 311, and Highway 75. 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
2: Good evening. I'm Afton Berg. Partly cloudy tonight. More on the weather coming up right after the news. RCMP are urging motorists to drive responsibly this long weekend, as the number of fatal crashes this year in our province continues to soar above normal. According to Manitoba RCMP, road fatalities in 2026 are up 34% over the five-year average. There have been 43 fatal collisions this year, resulting in 48 deaths. Drivers are urged to stay sober, be on the lookout for motorcycles, cyclists, and pedestrians, be mindful of wildlife, and follow posted speed limits. Individuals who are driving in off-road vehicles should wear helmets, fasten seat belts if the ORV is equipped, and stick to established trails. St. Pierre RCMP are investigating the theft of tens of thousands of dollars worth of electrical cable stolen near Grunthal. With more, here's reporter Shannon Duick.
3: The crime allegedly happened last Saturday afternoon at a business along Holm Road. Police say two male suspects

0: One wearing an orange safety vest and the other wearing a blue safety vest, made off with the electrical cable worth an estimated $40,000 to $50,000. They left the scene in a red truck. Photos of the truck can be seen in the news story at SteinbeckOnline.com. Police suspect these two individuals were also involved in an attempted theft later in the day after breaching a lock at a cell phone tower near Highway 216 and Highway 59 near Rosa. In that instance, an employee was on site and the suspects fled the scene. I'm Shannon Duick.
1: RCMP are asking the public to help identify two suspects in a church break-in in St. Malo. St. Pierre RCMP say two suspects allegedly entered the St. Malo Chapel Sunday afternoon, broke open the locked donation box, and left with its contents. It is currently unknown the total of the donations that were inside the box. Police are now asking the public to help identify both the male and female suspects. They were seen leaving the scene in a gray-colored SUV. Photos of the suspects and vehicle can be found in the news story on SteinbeckOnline.com. Steinbeck's Pioneer Days Parade drew record numbers Friday morning, with more than 140 floats making their way down Main Street. Families lined the route to enjoy the creative displays, collect candy, and cheer on participants. Mennonite Heritage Village took home the Best Pioneer Spirit Award, while Schinkel Properties, Steinbeck Bible College, and Three Way Builders also earned top honors. A perfect pairing for your day. Delicious eats and the latest local updates. 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
4: Partly cloudy skies tonight with a low of 15 degrees. Saturday, a mix of sun and cloud, clearing late in the afternoon and a high of 28. Clear skies Saturday night with a low of 18. Sunday, sunny and windy with a high of 30 degrees. Clouds moving in on the long weekend Monday. Chance of showers and a high of 24. Sunshine returning Tuesday with a high of 23. And Wednesday, sunny, a high of 28 degrees. Get detailed weather conditions, including wind and humidity, on the Lowen Body Shop weather page on Steinbeck Online. I'm Candace Dirksen.
5: Hi, I'm Dr. John Neufeld, and you're listening to Back to the Bible Canada's Bible Minute. Jacob makes a promise in Genesis 28, verse 20. Jacob made a vow saying, "If God will be with me and will keep me in the way that I go, and will give me bread to eat and clothing to wear, so that I come again to my father's house in peace, then the Lord shall be my God." When Jacob awoke from his dream of angels and ladders in the presence of God, he made a promise. Well, actually, it sounds a lot like a bargain. If God protects and prospers me, then he will be my God. It feels more like a manipulation than faith. Nonetheless, God does not refuse. In fact, God fulfills his part and waits for Jacob to fulfill his. We do well to heed the wise warning of Ecclesiastes. When you vow a vow to God, do not delay in paying it. God remembers our promises. Listen to Back to the Bible Canada each weekday on this station or at backtothebible.ca.
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1: Good morning, I'm Judy Peters. Today's high, 28 degrees. Your forecast details are coming up. Steinbeck has surpassed $52 million in building permits during the first half of 2026. Mayor Earl Funk says, despite being slightly behind last year's pace, the city continues to see strong growth. He says the difference is largely due to the type of housing being built.
2: In 2025, in first 6 months, much more multifamily, we had 225 housing units were started. In 2026, we had 126. So that's down. What's happening is there's more single family dwellings that are being built over 2025, which was more multifamily.
1: Funk says several multifamily projects are still working through the approval process and are expected to add to this year's totals. St. Pierre RCMP are investigating the theft of tens of thousands of dollars worth of electrical cable stolen near Grunthal. With more, here's reporter Shannon Duick.
3: The crime allegedly happened last Saturday afternoon at a business along Holm Road. Police say two male suspects, one wearing an orange safety vest and the other wearing a blue safety vest, made off with the electrical cable worth an estimated $40,000 to $50,000. They left the scene in a red truck. Photos of the truck can be seen in the news story at SteinbeckOnline.com. Police suspect these two individuals were also involved in an attempted theft later in the day after breaching a lock at a cell phone tower near Highway 216 and Highway 59 near Rosa. In that instance, an employee was on site and the suspects fled the scene. I'm Shannon Duick.
1: The Arm of Piney has appointed Monique Chenier as its own economic development officer following the end of its regional partnership with Stuart Byrne. Here's reporter Darcy Wilkinson with the details.
4: Chenier says that one of the first priorities is ensuring a smooth transition from the former partnership to a municipality-led model.
5: Focused on a lot of the same initiatives I was before, still business development, economic development, tourism is obviously still high profile, as well as a larger piece of my time will go to community development and supporting our nonprofit community groups.
4: Chenier says staying connected with residents and listening to their ideas will be a key part of the new role. I'm Darcy Wilkinson.
1: As temperatures climb across southeastern Manitoba this long weekend, health officials are reminding residents to take heat safety seriously. Here's reporter Afton Berg with more.
6: Manitoba Health says everyone is at risk of heat-related illness, but older adults, young children, people with chronic health conditions, and those working outdoors face a greater risk. Officials recommend drinking plenty of water, avoiding prolonged sun exposure, and taking breaks in cool, air-conditioned spaces. I'm Afton Berg.
1: Kick off your day the right way with a nutritious breakfast and our community's top stories.

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4: Today, we're expecting a mostly sunny sky, reaching a high of 27 degrees, Humidex at 32. Tonight, partly cloudy, low of 15. Tomorrow, mix of sun and cloud, high of 28, Humidex at 33. For Sunday, sunny, windy, and 30. And for holiday Monday, clouds, chance of showers, and 24 degrees. We've got a mostly clear sky across southeastern Manitoba. In Niverville and Winnipeg, Grenfell, Vida, Sprague, it's 13 degrees. Clefelt, Richard, St. Pierre, 15. Steinbeck, wind is from the north at 4 kilometers an hour. Humidity at 85%, and it is 15. Get all your weather details on the Lowen Body Shop local weather page on Steinbeck Online. I'm Addie Lowen.
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0: Good Saturday morning and welcome to the morning show on August 1st. Shenandoah always have, always will. I'm Chris Sumner in for Eva Hyde, who is enjoying an August-long weekend away from the studio as we see highs today and tomorrow in the upper 20s or low 30s, and the humidity starting to creep back into the region, particularly on Sunday, where it could be feeling like 40 or warmer once again. Forecast coming up in just a moment or two. Well, for many of us, traveling will be part of our August-long plans the next few days. And according to a survey released earlier this week by CAA Manitoba, it focused on speeding and dangerous driving. Well, we all need a reminder about safely getting where we're going. 98% of Manitoba drivers who responded have observed dangerous driving behaviors, but there seems to be a disconnect between what we see and what we do, because only 59% admitted to engaging in at least one dangerous driving behavior. So 4 in 10 drivers admitted to speeding, while more than a third of those who speed say they regularly travel 10 to 19 kilometers per hour above the posted limit. So what does this all add up to? Well, if we're hitting the road in the coming days, driving anywhere, slow down, follow the speed limit, and be aware others around you may not be doing the same. Let's be safe this weekend so we can all share the stories about the memories made on Tuesday when we get back to work.
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0: Canadians, the Trues and Serena Ryder in the morning on Saturday's morning show. I'm Chris Sumner. It's August 1st. Tonight, 8 p.m., our good friend Harold Giesbrecht inviting you to join him for another episode of Heart of the South, which will feature artists who are performing at a number of upcoming concerts in August.
1: Well, we're going to start off with the Garms family and this sweet family from, they're about a day's drive from us, but they have sung in Manitoba. I think they did a music festival in Bossier. And so we'll share some of the conversation I had with them last year and share some of their music. And then there's a group called the Chitons. Now, they are originally from Grenada, lived in the Toronto area for some time, and they are, I think, pretty much touring full time. And so we'll introduce our listeners to them. Linda Randall discovered them and so has really given them some great stage time. And then, of course, some of those Canadian groups that we're familiar with, the Fair Family Band coming up, Three and Company, a group from Edmonton. And lots of groups like that throughout the weekends, this weekend's program of Heart of the South.
0: Now, of course, if you can't join us here on the radio to listen Heart of the South, perhaps you're at the camper, you're with the RV, on a boat, or at the cabin, you're out of radio range, that's okay. 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
4: Today, we're expecting a mostly sunny sky, reaching a high of 27 degrees, Humidex at 32. Tonight, partly cloudy, low of 15. Tomorrow, mix of sun and cloud, high of 28, Humidex at 33. For Sunday, sunny, windy, and 30. And for holiday Monday, clouds, chance of showers, and 24 degrees. We've got a mostly clear sky across southeastern Manitoba. In Niverville and Winnipeg, Grunthal Vita Sprague, it's 13 degrees. Clefault Richard St. Pierre, 15. Steinbach, wind is from the north at 4 kilometers an hour, humidity at 85%, and it is 15. Get all your weather details on the Lowen Body Shop local weather page on Steinbach Online. I'm Addie Lowen.
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2: Baseball Manitoba Provincials underway this weekend. 13U AAA Tier 1 Carillon won both their games, while in 15U AAA Tier 1, Carillon split their Friday night matchups to finish 1-1 after day one. In the Canadian Elite Basketball League, Winnipeg dumped Ottawa 192. In American Association Baseball, the Winnipeg Gold Eyes ran through Lincoln 11-4. And in Major League Baseball, Louis Varland picked up another save as the Blue Jays upended the St. Louis Cardinals 3-1. 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

0: units were started. In 2026, we had 126. So that's down. What's happening is there's more single family dwellings that are being built over 2025, which was more multifamily.
1: Funk says several multifamily projects are still working through the approval process and are expected to add to this year's totals. St. Pierre RCMP are investigating the theft of tens of thousands of dollars worth of electrical cable stolen near Grunthal. With more, here's reporter Shannon Duick.
2: The crime allegedly happened last Saturday afternoon at a business along Holm Road. Police say two male suspects, one wearing an orange safety vest and the other wearing a blue safety vest, made off with the electrical cable worth an estimated $40,000 to $50,000. They left the scene in a red truck. Photos of the truck can be seen in the news story at SteinbeckOnline.com. Police suspect these two individuals were also involved in an attempted theft later in the day after breaching a lock at a cell phone tower near Highway 216 and Highway 59 near Rosa. In that instance, an employee was on site and the suspects fled the scene. I'm Shannon Duick.
1: The Arm of Piney has appointed Monique Chenier as its own economic development officer following the end of its regional partnership with Stuart Byrne. Here's reporter Darcy Wilkinson with the details.
3: Chenier says that one of the first priorities is ensuring a smooth transition from the former partnership to a municipality-led model.
4: Focused on a lot of the same initiatives I was before, still business development, economic development. Tourism is obviously still high profile, as well as a larger piece of my time will go to community development and supporting our nonprofit community groups.
3: Chenier says staying connected with residents and listening to their ideas will be a key part of the new role. I'm Darcy Wilkinson.
1: As temperatures climb across southeastern Manitoba this long weekend, health officials are reminding residents to take heat safety seriously. Here's reporter Afton Berg with more.
5: Manitoba Health says everyone is at risk of heat-related illness, but older adults, young children, people with chronic health conditions, and those working outdoors face a greater risk. Officials recommend drinking plenty of water, avoiding prolonged sun exposure, and taking breaks in cool, air-conditioned spaces. I'm Afton Berg.
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1: A mix of sun and cloud today, 28 degrees, the Humidex 33. Today's UV index is 8 or very high. Clear and windy tonight, a low of 19. Tomorrow, mainly sunny and windy, a high of 32 and the Humidex 38. Showers expected on Monday, a high of 23, and then for Tuesday, it'll be sunny and 23. Current weather conditions and the seven-day forecast can be found anytime on the Low End Body Shop weather page on your Steinbeck Online app. I'm Judy Peters.
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0: The Trinity Airs, I Believe, Carole Baker before that, her version of How Great Thou Art, and Josh Turner, Softly and Tenderly. Good morning, I'm Chris Sumner. It's Saturday, August 1st. If you're trying to come up with plans for your family this August long weekend, I would like to suggest giving disc golf a try for the first time. I did that earlier this week. Now, quite a few towns across southern Manitoba have installed disc golf courses in recent years. And in fact, a number of Manitoba courses are considered some of the best in the country. Now, in my town, I've looked at the baskets and tee boxes for years while I've been taking Charlie for a walk, but I just hadn't stopped to try. Well, earlier this week, that changed when a friend who plays disc golf regularly said, "Hey, why don't you get off the couch, join me, and give it a try?" So I borrowed a disc set from the rec department in town, a driver, mid-range, and putter. So three Frisbees in total. And I quickly was reminded how poor of a Frisbee thrower I am. Oh, I don't know if the first drive on hole one made it 30 feet. It left my hand and almost immediately careened into the ground. But from there, things got better with more practice. I had a couple of really good drives late in the round, which had me smiling. And the thing is, depending on the course, there can be a lot of dog legs and trees to get around. So being able to bend that disc with spin, well, that's a skill I need to learn. It was a really fun time, one that I would love to do again. And I actually already downloaded an app called UDisc right onto my phone that has GPS'd courses across the country so you can get yardages and keep score. So if you're looking for something to do with your family this weekend, maybe you're camping or at the cabin, check to see if there's a disc golf course in the area.
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3: A mix of sun and cloud today, 28 degrees, the Humidex 33. Today's UV index is 8, or very high. Clear and windy tonight, a low of 19. Tomorrow, mainly sunny and windy, a high of 32 and the Humidex 38. Showers expected on Monday, a high of 23, and then for Tuesday, it'll be sunny and 23. Current weather conditions and the 7-day forecast can be found anytime on the Low End Body Shop weather page on your Steinbach online app. I'm Judy Peters.
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0: 9:15 this morning, Carla Hersina is back in studio for another episode of Made in Manitoba. She is going to be ready to talk to you about whatever is on your mind. I suspect tomato blight or end blossom rot could also be one of the questions or two she gets. And I got ahead of the game and actually called Carla earlier this week in the morning show to ask her about those tomato afflictions. I'll share some of that conversation in 15 minutes. Right now, 7 o'clock.
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2: Good morning, I'm Judy Peters. Today's high, 28 degrees. Your forecast details are coming up. Steinbach has surpassed $52 million in building permits during the first half of 2026. Mayor Earl Funk says despite being slightly behind last year's pace, the city continues to see strong growth. He says the difference is largely due to the type of housing being built.
3: In 2025,

0: in first 6 months, much more multifamily. We had 225 housing units were started. In 2026, we had 126. So that's down. What's happening is there's more single family dwellings that are being built over 2025, which was more multifamily.
1: Funk says several multifamily projects are still working through the approval process and are expected to add to this year's totals. St. Pierre RCMP are investigating the theft of tens of thousands of dollars worth of electrical cable stolen near Grunthal. With more, here's reporter Shannon Duick.
2: The crime allegedly happened last Saturday afternoon at a business along Holm Road. Police say two male suspects, one wearing an orange safety vest and the other wearing a blue safety vest, made off with the electrical cable worth an estimated $40,000 to $50,000. They left the scene in a red truck. Photos of the truck can be seen in the news story at SteinbeckOnline.com. Police suspect these two individuals were also involved in an attempted theft later in the day after breaching a lock at a cell phone tower near Highway 216 and Highway 59 near Rosa. In that instance, an employee was on site and the suspects fled the scene. I'm Shannon Duick.
1: The Arm of Piney has appointed Monique Chenier as its own economic development officer following the end of its regional partnership with Stuart Byrne. Here's reporter Darcy Wilkinson with the details.
3: Chenier says that one of the first priorities is ensuring a smooth transition from the former partnership to a municipality-led model.
4: Focused on a lot of the same initiatives I was before, still business development, economic development, tourism is obviously still high profile, as well as a larger piece of my time will go to community development and supporting our nonprofit community groups.
3: Chenier says staying connected with residents and listening to their ideas will be a key part of the new role. I'm Darcy Wilkinson.
1: As temperatures climb across southeastern Manitoba this long weekend, health officials are reminding residents to take heat safety seriously. Here's reporter Afton Berg with more.
5: Manitoba Health says everyone is at risk of heat-related illness, but older adults, young children, people with chronic health conditions, and those working outdoors face a greater risk. Officials recommend drinking plenty of water, avoiding prolonged sun exposure, and taking breaks in cool, air-conditioned spaces. I'm Afton Berg.
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1: A mix of sun and cloud today, 28 degrees, the humidex 33. Today's UV index is 8 or very high. Clear and windy tonight, a low of 19. Tomorrow, mainly sunny and windy, a high of 32 and the humidex 38. Showers expected on Monday, a high of 23, and then for Tuesday, it'll be sunny and 23. Current weather conditions and the 7-day forecast can be found anytime on the Lowen Body Shop weather page on your Steinbeck Online app. I'm Judy Peters.
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0: best.
1: Pass me to Manitoba guest Indian City with the best on Saturday's morning show. I'm Chris Sumner. It is August 1st. 9:15 this morning, Carla Hersina from St. Mary's Nursery and Garden Center is back for another new episode of the Lawn and Garden Journal. She wants to hear from you. The conversation all stems from your questions. Now, I actually chatted with Carla earlier this week because I've had a number of folks in my gardening sphere, if you will, talk about tomato blight and the fact that they're dealing with it now in their gardens. So I asked Carla, how do we know if we have it?
2: You'll get these little blackened areas that are on there. So, you know, you're going to see spotting or blackening that's going to be happening. Sometimes you may even see that there's a little bit of damage onto the stemming too as well. It just looks like the plant's not doing well.
1: Now, is tomato blight, is that from spores or bacteria that's in the soil that gets splashed up onto the bottom of the fruit?
2: Well, a lot of it is incumbent because it is a disease. It's like a fungal portion of it, and that could be incumbent from too much moisture. So they always say with prevention of blights and all that kind of stuff is to make sure that you're not watering from the top, that you're watering the soil only. And I know it's hard because when it's raining, you're actually watering the top at the same time. So when we are subsidizing our water or adding that extra moisture to it, watering the soil is always better than watering the foliage itself, because if you get that high humidity, it's just adding to that the fungal to continue or to grow further.
1: All right, Carla Hersina, 9:15 in studio to answer your questions this morning during the Lawn and Garden Journal. You've been sitting on your questions all week. The number to call, 1-800-374-3315.
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6: A mix of sun and cloud today, 28 degrees, the Humidex 33. Today's UV index is 8 or very high. Clear and windy tonight, a low of 19. Tomorrow, mainly sunny and windy, a high of 32 and the Humidex 38. Showers expected on Monday, a high of 23, and then for Tuesday, it'll be sunny and 23. Current weather conditions and the 7-day forecast can be found anytime on the Lowen Body Shop weather page on your Steinbach online app. I'm Judy Peters. 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
1: It's Saturday, August 1st, and whether it's Ponderosa Days in Cartwright, Pioneer Days at Mennonite Heritage Village in Steinbeck this weekend, or starting right now, the Mission Aviation Fellowship fundraising fly-in breakfast south of Larivière, lots happening this weekend for your family to enjoy. 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
3: Good morning, I'm Judy Peters. Today's high, 28 degrees. Your forecast details are coming up. Steinbeck has surpassed $52 million in building permits during the first half of 2026. Mayor Earl Funk says, despite being slightly behind last year's pace, the city continues to see strong growth. He says the difference is largely due to the type of housing being built.
4: In 2025, in first 6 months, much more multifamily, we had 225 housing units were started. In 2026, we had 126. So that's down. What's happening is there's more single family dwellings that are being built over 2025, which was more multifamily.
3: Funk says several multifamily projects are still working through the approval process and are expected to add to this year's totals. St. Pierre RCMP are investigating the theft of tens of thousands of dollars worth of electrical cable stolen near Grunthal. With more, here's reporter Shannon Duick.
5: The crime allegedly happened last Saturday afternoon at a business along Home Road. Police say two male suspects, one wearing an orange safety vest and the other wearing a blue safety vest, made off with the electrical cable worth an estimated $40,000 to $50,000. They left the scene in a red truck. Photos of the truck can be seen in the news story at SteinbeckOnline.com. Police suspect these two individuals were also involved in an attempted theft later in the day after breaching a lock at a cell phone tower near Highway 216 and Highway 59 near Rosa. In that instance, an employee was on site and the suspects fled the scene. I'm Shannon Duick.
3: The Arm of Piney has appointed Monique Chenier as its own economic development officer following the end of its regional partnership with Stuart Byrne. Here's reporter Darcy Wilkinson with the details.
6: Chenier says that one of the first priorities is ensuring a smooth transition from the former partnership to a municipality-led model.
7: Focused on a lot of the same initiatives I was before, still business development, economic development, tourism is obviously still high profile, as well as a larger piece of my time will go to community development and supporting our nonprofit community groups.
6: Chenier says staying connected with residents and listening to their ideas will be a key part of the new role. I'm Darcy Wilkinson.
3: As temperatures climb across southeastern Manitoba this long weekend, health officials are reminding residents to take heat safety seriously. Here's reporter Afton Berg with more.
8: Manitoba Health says everyone is at risk of heat-related illness, but older adults, young children, people with chronic health conditions, and those working outdoors face a greater risk. Officials recommend drinking plenty of water, avoiding prolonged sun exposure, and taking breaks in cool, air-conditioned spaces. I'm Afton Berg.
3: Kick off your day the right way with a nutritious breakfast and our community's top stories. 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
3: A mix of sun and cloud today, 28 degrees, the humidex 33. Today's UV index is 8 or very high.

0: 23, and then for Tuesday, it'll be sunny and 23. Current weather conditions and the 7-day forecast can be found anytime on the Lowen Body Shop weather page on your Steinbach online app. I'm Judy Peters.
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2: 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The Duracan Taste of Summer Charity Barbecue with KPMG, Sobey Steinbach, Clear Spring Animal Hospital, Giant Tiger Steinbach, and Cold Well Banker on AM 1250. 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
6: Baseball Manitoba Provincials underway this weekend. 13U AAA Tier 1 Carillon won both their games, while in 15U AAA Tier 1, Carillon split their Friday night matchups to finish 1-1 after day one. In the Canadian Elite Basketball League, Winnipeg dumped Ottawa 192. In American Association Baseball, the Winnipeg Goldeyes ran through Lincoln 11-4. And in Major League Baseball, Louis Varland picked up another save as the Blue Jays upended the St. Louis Cardinals 3-1. 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
0: A mix of sun and cloud today, 28 degrees, the Humidex 33. Today's UV index is 8 or very high. Clear and windy tonight, a low of 19. Tomorrow, mainly sunny and windy, a high of 32 and the Humidex 38. Showers expected on Monday, a high of 23, and then for Tuesday, it'll be sunny and 23. Current weather conditions and the 7-day forecast can be found anytime on the Lowen Body Shop weather page on your Steinbach online app. I'm Judy Peters.
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0: You know that moment when you look at your backyard and think, okay, it's time. Time for a better fence, a new deck, maybe those raised garden beds you've been talking about for 2 years. 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
1: It's the Saturday morning show on August 1st, Pioneer Days at Mennonite Heritage Village in Steinbach. Today, tomorrow, and Monday, Judson Rempel dropped by to give us an idea about how attending Pioneer Days at MHV is really about living history and seeing it come alive. He'll tell us more in 10 minutes, right now, 8 o'clock.
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3: Good morning, I'm Judy Peters. Today's high, 28 degrees. Your forecast details coming up after the news. Steinbach's mayor says years of infrastructure planning are allowing the city to keep up with rapid growth. Earl Funk says major water and wastewater upgrades are nearly complete.
4: We have renewed and enlarged the size or twinned the pipes everywhere on the north end where it goes into our lagoon. And the last projects of those recommendations from 2017 are being completed this year.
5: Baseball, Winnipeg, Gold Eyes,
3: will be on target for the volume and capacity needed for future growth of the city. RCMP are urging motorists to drive responsibly this long weekend as the number of fatal crashes this year in our province continues to soar above normal. Here's reporter Shannon Duick with more.
6: According to

0: Manitoba RCMP road fatalities in 2026 are up 34% over the five-year average. There have been 43 fatal collisions this year, resulting in 48 deaths. Drivers are urged to stay sober, be on the lookout for motorcycles, cyclists, and pedestrians, be mindful of wildlife, and follow posted speed limits. Individuals who are driving in off-road vehicles should wear helmets, fasten seatbelts if the ORV is equipped, and stick to established trails. I'm Shannon Duick.
1: Monique Chenier is the arm of Piney's new economic development officer. Reporter Darcy Wilkinson has the story.
2: Chenier says while much of the role will continue to focus on economic development and tourism, community development will now play a larger part.
3: That will include assisting our nonprofit groups with grants and funding. So looking at their priorities, brainstorming projects, reviewing their grant applications. We're going to take a really close look at asset viabilities.
2: Chenier says she is excited to continue building on the well-established Sunrise Corner brand while placing a stronger emphasis on Piney's identity. I'm Darcy Wilkinson.
1: Monday is Terry Fox Day in Manitoba. It's a civic holiday, not a statutory holiday. And a lot of retail stores will be open in Steinbeck, some with reduced hours. Stores like Canadian Tire, Shoppers Drug Mart, Sobeys, Superstore, and Walmart will all be open, as will Clear Spring Center. There will also be plenty of entertainment options, including the pool and theater, Puzzler Escape Rooms, and the Southeast Event Center. Also this weekend is the annual Pioneer Days at Mennonite Heritage Village. For a much more complete list of what's open and closed, visit the news story at Steinbeck Online. 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
1: A mix of sun and cloud today, 28 degrees, the humidex 33. Today's UV index is 8 or very high. Clear and windy tonight, a low of 19. Tomorrow, mainly sunny and windy, a high of 32 and the humidex 38. Showers expected on Monday, a high of 23, and then for Tuesday, it'll be sunny and 23. Current weather conditions and the seven-day forecast can be found anytime on the Low & Body Shop weather page on your Steinbeck Online app. I'm Judy Peters.
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8: A mix of sun and cloud today, 28 degrees, the Humidex 33. Today's UV index is 8, or very high. Clear and windy tonight, a low of 19. Tomorrow, mainly sunny and windy, a high of 32 and the Humidex 38. Showers expected on Monday, a high of 23, and then for Tuesday, it'll be sunny and 23. Current weather conditions and the 7-day forecast can be found anytime on the Lowen Body Shop weather page on your Steinbach online app. I'm Judy Peters.
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13: Baseball Manitoba Provincials underway this weekend. 13U AAA Tier 1 Carillon won both their games, while in 15U AAA Tier 1, Carillon split their Friday night matchups to finish 1-1 after day one. In the Canadian Elite Basketball League, Winnipeg dumped Ottawa 192. In American Association Baseball, the Winnipeg Gold Eyes ran through Lincoln 11-4. And in Major League Baseball, Louis Varland picked up another save as the Blue Jays upended the St. Louis Cardinals 3-1. For your scores, stories, and all things sports,

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2: We're less than an hour away from the return of Carla Hersina to the studio for a new episode of the Lawn and Garden Journal. The show begins at 9:15, and that's when you can start calling in your questions at 1-800-374-3315. Now, I actually gave Carla a call earlier this week after having a conversation with some gardening friends about how they were dealing with flower blossom end rot. I'll tell you what Carla told me in about 10 minutes, right now, 8:30.
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4: Good morning, I'm Judy Peters. Today's high, 28 degrees. Your forecast details coming up after the news. Steinbeck's mayor says years of infrastructure planning are allowing the city to keep up with rapid growth. Earl Funk says major water and wastewater upgrades are nearly complete.
5: We have renewed and enlarged the size or twinned the pipes everywhere on the north end where it goes into our lagoon. And the last projects of those recommendations from 2017 are being completed this year.
6: Baseball, Winnipeg Gold Eyes Ranch,
4: will be on target for the volume and capacity needed for future growth of the city. RCMP are urging motorists to drive responsibly this long weekend as the number of fatal crashes this year in our province continues to soar above normal. Here's reporter Shannon Duick with more.
7: According to Manitoba RCMP, road fatalities in 2026 are up 34% over the five-year average. There have been 43 fatal collisions this year, resulting in 48 deaths. Drivers are urged to stay sober, be on the lookout for motorcycles, cyclists, and pedestrians, be mindful of wildlife, and follow posted speed limits. Individuals who are driving in off-road vehicles should wear helmets, fasten seatbelts if the ORV is equipped, and stick to established trails. I'm Shannon Duick.
4: Monique Chenier is the arm of Piney's new economic development officer. Reporter Darcy Wilkinson has the story.
8: Chenier says while much of the role will continue to focus on economic development and tourism, community development will now play a larger part.
9: That will include assisting our nonprofit groups with grants and funding, so looking at their priorities, brainstorming projects, reviewing their grant applications. We're going to take a really close look at asset viabilities.
8: Chenier says she is excited to continue building on the well-established Sunrise Corner brand while placing a stronger emphasis on Piney's identity. I'm Darcy Wilkinson.
4: Monday is Terry Fox Day in Manitoba. It's a civic holiday, not a statutory holiday. And a lot of retail stores will be open in Steinbeck, some with reduced hours. Stores like Canadian Tire, Shoppers Drug Mart, Sobeys, Superstore, and Walmart will all be open, as will Clear Spring Center. There will also be plenty of entertainment options, including the pool and theater, Puzzler Escape Rooms, and the Southeast Event Center. Also this weekend is the annual Pioneer Days at Mennonite Heritage Village.

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0: A mix of sun and cloud today, 28 degrees, the Humidex 33. Today's UV index is 8 or very high. Clear and windy tonight, a low of 19. Tomorrow, mainly sunny and windy, a high of 32 and the Humidex 38. Showers expected on Monday, a high of 23, and then for Tuesday, it'll be sunny and 23. Current weather conditions and the 7-day forecast can be found anytime on the Low & Body Shop weather page on your Steinbeck Online app. I'm Judy Peters.

0: Zeros going there with Grace on this Saturday morning show. It is August 1st. Carla Hersina getting set to come back to the studio at 9:15 this morning for another episode of the Lawn and Garden Journal. And she is planning on talking about tomato blight and flower blossom end rot, which can also impact tomatoes. I, in fact, had a conversation with Carla earlier this week about what we can do to prevent flower blossom end rot in our tomato patch.
1: So we can sometimes avoid this. And what I like to do is, again, water early in the morning, water in the evening, give it a nice, good, heavy soak. And by applying a little bit of a mulch base around to your garden, it's going to help to keep the soil cooler, reserve the water so that it's consistently drawn into it and not that high evaporation, high loss of moisture that's into it. And there's a couple of things you can use. If you have a clean lawn, grass, dried grass clipping, got to remember, no herbicides, no nothing. Or there's a product called garden straw, which is chopped clean straw, which then can be supplemented into the garden as well. And it's kind of nice because you're not walking on soil, you're walking on some nice straw. Both of them are kind of tied to very much to weather and to moisture.
0: Lawn and Garden Journal host Carla Hersina planning on chatting about both tomato blight and flower blossom end rot during today's Lawn and Garden Journal. But she also wants to talk to you and have a conversation about your question. Give her a call starting at 9:15 this morning at 1-800-374-3315.
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4: A mix of sun and cloud today, 28 degrees, the humidex 33. Today's UV index is 8 or very high. Clear and windy tonight, a low of 19. Tomorrow, mainly sunny and windy, a high of 32 and the humidex 38. Showers expected on Monday, a high of 23, and then for Tuesday, it'll be sunny and 23. Current weather conditions and the 7-day forecast can be found anytime on the Low End Body Shop weather page on your Steinbach online app. I'm Judy Peters.

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5: All right, my friends, we're less than 15 minutes away from Carla Hersina turning on the mic and chatting with you for the next Lawn and Garden Journal. I know you have questions about this, that, and the other thing in your backyard and flower garden right now, so give Carla a shout. 1-800-374-3315. Keep in mind, your best bet of getting on the air and chatting with Carla is to call right at the start of the show. Let's go to the newsroom. It's 9 o'clock.
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7: Good morning. I'm Judy Peters. Today's high, 28 degrees. Your forecast details are coming up. Steinbach has surpassed $52 million in building permits during the first half of 2026. Mayor Earl Funk says despite being slightly behind last year's pace, the city continues to see strong growth. He says the difference is largely due to the type of housing being built.
8: In 2025, in the first 6 months, much more multifamily. We had 225 housing units were started. In 2026, we had 126. So that's down. What's happening is there's more single-family dwellings that are being built over 2025, which was more multifamily.
7: Funk says several multifamily projects are still working through the approval process and are expected to add to this year's totals. St. Pierre RCMP are investigating the theft of tens of thousands of dollars worth of electrical cable stolen near Grunthal. With more, here's reporter Shannon Duick.
9: The crime allegedly happened last Saturday afternoon at a business along Holm Road. Police say two male suspects, one wearing an orange safety vest and the other wearing a blue safety vest, made off with the electrical cable worth an estimated $40,000 to $50,000. They left the scene in a red truck. Photos of the truck can be seen in the news story at SteinbachOnline.com. Police suspect these two individuals were also involved in an attempted theft later in the day after breaching a lock at a cell phone tower near Highway 216 and Highway 59 near Rosa. In that instance, an employee was on site and the suspects fled the scene. I'm Shannon Duick.
7: The Arm of Piney has appointed Monique Chenier as its own economic development officer following the end of its regional partnership with Stuart Byrne. Here's reporter Darcy Wilkinson with the details.
10: Chenier says that one of the first priorities is ensuring a smooth transition from the former partnership to a municipality-led model.
11: Focused on a lot of the same initiatives I was before, still business development, economic development, tourism is obviously still high profile, as well as a larger piece of my time will go to community development and supporting our nonprofit community groups.
10: Chenier says staying connected with residents and listening to their ideas will be a key part of the new role. I'm Darcy Wilkinson.
7: As temperatures climb across

0: says everyone is at risk of heat-related illness, but older adults, young children, people with chronic health conditions, and those working outdoors face a greater risk. Officials recommend drinking plenty of water, avoiding prolonged sun exposure, and taking breaks in cool, air-conditioned spaces. I'm Afton Berg.
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1: A mix of sun and cloud today, 28 degrees, the humidex 33. Today's UV index is 8 or very high. Clear and windy tonight, a low of 19. Tomorrow, mainly sunny and windy, a high of 32 and the humidex 38. Showers expected on Monday, a high of 23. And then for Tuesday, it'll be sunny and 23. Current weather conditions and the 7-day forecast can be found anytime on the Low and Body Shop weather page on your Steinbeck Online app. I'm Judy Peters.
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0: important as we start to grow and we develop and we see that the rewards of our work, right, the flowering and also the fruiting, we want to make sure it's cared for because we want to be able to have the tasty samplings of everything that we grow, especially those tomatoes. All right, Parker, sorry, that went late. We got to take a message. We'll be right back.
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0: Being summer, are your tomatoes ripening? Yes, they are. And a couple, I know that there was questions even on the not the Lawn and Garden Journal, but on Golden West Radio. They contacted me and sort of said, hey, we missed you last week, and there's some questions about some of the things that are happening with our tomatoes. And yeah, it happens. It's something that we can grow by, right? It's something that we have to learn and sort of challenge and take the questions. So we talked about the blossom end rot, which we can remedy by using calcium-based products or bone meal, because bone meal is also a byproduct that we can use that's in there. And just to let you know, if you're looking for bone meal, there's bone meal. If you're looking for bone and blood, it'll also work. The blood portion of it, and I know it's kind of yucky talking. I try and educate my grandchildren about this, and I can see their eyes going, we're talking about bone and blood. Okay, this is the gardening world. This is something that we can use as a byproduct that helps our garden grow. So if rabbits or other animals, and I'd like to say that it would work on squirrels, but it doesn't because I've tried. Oh, I think I'm thinking about that squirrel oh so much. Is the bone and blood will help you for rabbits in the area, and it's been known to sort of deter the deer. But after a heavy rain, especially if we had a heavy rain like we did a couple nights ago, you will have to reapply it. But the other thing is you're adding also some organic feed, especially when you're putting a little bit of the blood meal that's in there. So it has an organic or good capacity for that. Anyway, going back to tomatoes, blossom end rot. One thing that you're looking for. And maybe you're looking at tomato blight. This is a totally different thing. It's a fungal disease. And when you're dealing with fungal diseases on your tomato, there's a whole bunch of different ones that could be affecting it. And it's usually conducive, and we can talk about this. It's humidity, it's heat, it's rain, it's again irrigation, and the irrigation would be if it's too much overhead, not below, it would be too much of that. So they infect, and sometimes they go through maybe lesions or bites or insect areas. They'll cause that. So basically, you're going to start to see symptoms of it that's caused.

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2: Good morning, I'm Judy Peters. Today's high, 28 degrees. Your forecast details coming up after the news. Steinbach's mayor says years of infrastructure planning are allowing the city to keep up with rapid growth. Earl Funk says major water and wastewater upgrades are nearly complete.
3: We have renewed and enlarged the size or twinned the pipes everywhere on the north end where it goes into our lagoon. And the last projects of those recommendations from 2017 are being completed this year.
4: Baseball, Winnipeg, Gold Eyes, Grant, Lincoln.
2: Will be on target for the volume and capacity needed for future growth of the city. RCMP are urging motorists to drive responsibly this long weekend as the number of fatal crashes this year in our province continues to soar above normal. Here's reporter Shannon Duick with more.
5: According to Manitoba RCMP, road fatalities in 2026 are up 34% over the five-year average. There have been 43 fatal collisions this year, resulting in 48 deaths. Drivers are urged to stay sober, be on the lookout for motorcycles, cyclists, and pedestrians, be mindful of wildlife, and follow posted speed limits. Individuals who are driving in off-road vehicles should wear helmets, fasten seatbelts if the ORV is equipped, and stick to established trails. I'm Shannon Duick.
2: Monique Chenier is the arm of Piney's new economic development officer. Reporter Darcy Wilkinson has the story.
6: Chenier says while much of the role will continue to focus on economic development and tourism, community development will now play a larger part.
7: That will include assisting our nonprofit groups with grants and funding. So looking at their priorities, brainstorming projects, reviewing their grant applications. We're going to take a really close look at asset viabilities.
6: Chenier says she is excited to continue building on the well-established Sunrise Corner brand while placing a stronger emphasis on Piney's identity. I'm Darcy Wilkinson.
2: Monday is Terry Fox Day in Manitoba. It's a civic holiday, not a statutory holiday. And a lot of retail stores will be open in Steinbach, some with reduced hours. Stores like Canadian Tire, Shoppers Drug Mart, Sobeys, Superstore, and Walmart will all be open, as will Clear Spring Center. There will also be plenty of entertainment options, including the pool and theater, Puzzler Escape Rooms, and the Southeast Event Center. Also this weekend is the annual Pioneer Days at Mennonite Heritage Village. For a much more complete list of what's open and closed, visit the news story at Steinbach Online. 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
2: A mix of sun and cloud today, 28 degrees, the Humidex 33. Today's UV index is 8 or very high. Clear and windy tonight, a low of 19. Tomorrow, mainly sunny and windy, a high of 32 and the Humidex 38. Showers expected on Monday, a high of 23, and then for Tuesday, it'll be sunny and 23. Current weather conditions and the 7-day forecast can be found anytime on the Lowen Body Shop weather page on your Steinbach Online app. I'm Judy Peters.
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1: A mix of sun and cloud today, 28 degrees, the Humidex 33. Today's UV index is 8 or very high. Clear and windy tonight, a low of 19. Tomorrow, mainly sunny and windy, a high of 32 and the Humidex 38.

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1: A mix of sun and cloud today, 28 degrees, the Humidex 33. Today's UV index is 8 or very high. Clear and windy tonight, a low of 19. Tomorrow, mainly sunny and windy, a high.

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6: And let's take a look at that birthday book for Saturday, August 1st. Happy birthday today to Hetty Albrecht and Connor Reimer. We don't have birthday books on Sunday, so let's flip the page to August 2nd. Happy birthday tomorrow to Stella Paschke, Paul Szyszynski, and Kennedy Birch. Also, happy birthday on Sunday to Hilda Kaler of Altona from your family.
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3: Good morning, I'm Judy Peters. Today's high, 28 degrees. Your forecast details are coming up. Steinbeck has surpassed $52 million in building permits during the first half of 2026. Mayor Earl Funk says despite being slightly behind last year's pace, the city continues to see strong growth. He says the difference is largely due to the type of housing being built.
4: In 2025, in the first 6 months, much more multifamily. We had 225 housing units were started. In 2026, we had 126. So that's down. What's happening is there's more single family dwellings that are being built over 2025, which was more multifamily.
3: Funk says several multifamily projects are still working through the approval process and are expected to add to this year's totals. St. Pierre RCMP are investigating the theft of tens of thousands of dollars worth of electrical cable stolen near Grunthal. With more, here's reporter Shannon Duick.
5: The crime allegedly happened last Saturday afternoon at a business along Holm Road. Police say two male suspects, one wearing an orange safety vest and the other wearing a blue safety vest, made off with the electrical cable worth an estimated $40,000 to $50,000. They left the scene in a red truck. Photos of the truck can be seen in the news story at SteinbeckOnline.com. Police suspect these two individuals were also involved in an attempted theft later in the day after breaching a lock at a cell phone tower near Highway 216 and Highway 59 near Rosa. In that instance, an employee was on site and the suspects fled the scene. I'm Shannon Duick.
3: The Arm of Piney has appointed Monique Chenier as its own economic development officer following the end of its regional partnership with Stuart Byrne. Here's reporter Darcy Wilkinson with the details.
6: Chenier says that one of the first priorities is ensuring

0: ensuring a smooth transition from the former partnership to a municipality-led model.
1: Focused on a lot of the same initiatives I was before, still business development, economic development, tourism is obviously still high profile, as well as a larger piece of my time will go to community development and supporting our nonprofit community groups.
0: Shenyi says staying connected with residents and listening to their ideas will be a key part of the new role. I'm Darcy Wilkinson.
2: As temperatures climb across southeastern Manitoba this long weekend, health officials are reminding residents to take heat safety seriously. Here's reporter Afton Berg with more.
3: Manitoba Health says everyone is at risk of heat-related illness, but older adults, young children, people with chronic health conditions, and those working outdoors face a greater risk. Officials recommend drinking plenty of water, avoiding prolonged sun exposure, and taking breaks in cool, air-conditioned spaces. I'm Afton Berg.
2: Kick off your day the right way with a nutritious breakfast and our community's top stories. 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
2: A mix of sun and cloud today, 28 degrees, the humidex 33. Today's UV index is 8 or very high. Clear and windy tonight, a low of 19. Tomorrow, mainly sunny and windy, a high of 32 and the humidex 38. Showers expected on Monday, a high of 23. And then for Tuesday, it'll be sunny and 23. Current weather conditions and the 7-day forecast can be found anytime on the Low and Body Shop weather page on your Steinbeck Online app. I'm Judy Peters.

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8: A mix of sun and cloud today, 28 degrees, the Humidex 33. Today's UV index is 8 or very high. Clear and windy tonight, a low of 19. Tomorrow, mainly sunny and windy, a high of 32 and the Humidex 38. Showers expected on Monday, a high of 23, and then for Tuesday, it'll be sunny and 23. Current weather conditions and the 7-day forecast can be found anytime on the Lowen Body Shop weather page on your Steinbeck online app. I'm Judy Peters.
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1: A mix of sun and cloud today, 28 degrees, the Humidex 33. Today's UV index is 8 or very high. Clear and windy tonight, a low of 19. Tomorrow, mainly sunny and windy, a high of 32 and the Humidex 38. Showers expected on Monday, a high of 23, and then for Tuesday, it'll be sunny and 23. Current weather conditions and the 7-day forecast can be found anytime on the Lowen Body Shop weather page on your Steinbach online app. I'm Judy Peters.

0: 216 and Highway 59 near Rolsa. In that instance, an employee was on site and the suspects fled the scene. I'm Shannon Duick.
1: The Arm of Piney has appointed Monique Chenier as its own economic development officer following the end of its regional partnership with Stuart Byrne. Here's reporter Darcy Wilkinson with the details.
2: Chenier says that one of the first priorities is ensuring a smooth transition from the former partnership to a municipality-led model.
3: Focused on a lot of the same initiatives I was before, still business development, economic development, tourism is obviously still high profile, as well as a larger piece of my time will go to community development and supporting our nonprofit community groups.
2: Chenier says staying connected with residents and listening to their ideas will be a key part of the new role. I'm Darcy Wilkinson.
1: As temperatures climb across southeastern Manitoba this long weekend, health officials are reminding residents to take heat safety seriously. Here's reporter Afton Berg with more.
4: Manitoba Health says everyone is at risk of heat-related illness, but older adults, young children, people with chronic health conditions, and those working outdoors face a greater risk. Officials recommend drinking plenty of water, avoiding prolonged sun exposure, and taking breaks in cool, air-conditioned spaces. I'm Afton Berg.
1: Kick off your day the right way with a nutritious breakfast and our community's top stories. 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
1: A mix of sun and cloud today, 28 degrees, the Humidex 33. Today's UV index is 8 or very high. Clear and windy tonight, a low of 19. Tomorrow, mainly sunny and windy, a high of 32 and the Humidex 38. Showers expected on Monday, a high of 23, and then for Tuesday, it'll be sunny and 23. Current weather conditions and the 7-day forecast can be found anytime on the Lowen Body Shop weather page on your Steinbeck Online app. I'm Judy Peters.
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2: A mix of sun and cloud today, 28 degrees, the Humidex 33. Today's UV index is 8 or very high. Clear and windy tonight, a low of 19. Tomorrow, mainly sunny and windy, a high of 32 and the Humidex 38. Showers expected on Monday, a high of 23, and then for Tuesday, it'll be sunny and 23. Current weather conditions and the 7-day forecast can be found anytime on the Lowen Body Shop weather page on your Steinbach online app. I'm Judy Peters.
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2: A mix of sun and cloud today, 28 degrees, the Humidex 33. Today's UV index is 8 or very high. Clear and windy tonight, a low of 19. Tomorrow, mainly sunny and windy, a high of 32 and the Humidex 38. Showers expected on Monday, a high of 23, and then for Tuesday, it'll be sunny and 23. Current weather conditions and the 7-day forecast can be found anytime on the Lowen Body Shop weather page on your Steinbach online app. I'm Judy Peters.
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11: Baseball Manitoba Provincials continue throughout the day with 13 U-AAA and 15 U-AAA taking place in West Winnipeg. We'll also be keeping an eye on American Association of Professional Baseball tonight, where the Winnipeg Goldeyes look to extend a winning streak as they visit Lincoln. And in Major League Baseball, the Toronto Blue Jays are once again home to the St. Louis Cardinals. 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
2: I'm Judy Peters. Mainly clear and windy tonight. Your forecast details are coming up. Demand for industrial land in Steinbeck continues to outpace supply. Mayor Earl Funk says available lots are selling almost immediately after they're serviced.
3: Anywhere there's commercial land, industrial land, as soon as it's serviced and it goes up for sale, it's gone immediately. So there's a huge need and uptake on those lots, and we can't even subdivide them fast enough.
2: Funk says the city is working to create more industrial land as businesses continue choosing Steinbeck. Monday is Terry Fox Day in Manitoba. With more, here's reporter Shannon Duick.
4: It is a civic holiday, not a statutory holiday, and a lot of retail stores will be open in Steinbeck, some with reduced hours. Stores like Canadian Tire, Shoppers Drug Mart, Sobeys, Superstore, and Walmart will all be open, as will Clear Spring Center. There are also plenty of entertainment options, including the pool and theater, Puzzler Escape Rooms, and the Southeast Event Center. 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I'm Shannon Duick.
2: Monique Chenier is the arm of Piney's new economic development officer. Here's reporter Darcy Wilkinson with more.
5: Chenier says while much of the role will continue to focus on economic development and tourism, community development will now play a larger part.
6: That will include assisting our nonprofit groups with grants and funding. So looking at their priorities, brainstorming projects, reviewing their grant applications. We're going to take a really close look at asset viabilities.
5: Chenier says she is excited to continue building on the well-established Sunrise Corner brand while placing a stronger emphasis on Piney's identity. I'm Darcy Wilkinson.
2: As temperatures climb across the southeast this weekend, health officials are reminding us to take heat safety seriously. Manitoba Health says everyone is at risk of heat-related illness, but older adults, young children, people with chronic health conditions, and those working outdoors face a greater risk. Officials recommend drinking plenty of water, avoiding prolonged sun exposure, and taking breaks in cool, air-conditioned spaces. A perfect pairing for your day. Delicious eats and the latest local updates. 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
2: A mix of sun and cloud today, 28 degrees, the humidex 33. Today's UV index is 8 or very high. Clear and windy tonight, a low of 19. Tomorrow, mainly sunny and windy, a high of 32 and the humidex 38. Showers expected on Monday, a high of 23, and then for Tuesday, it'll be sunny and 23. Current weather conditions and the 7-day forecast can be found anytime on the Low & Body Shop weather page on your Steinbeck Online app. I'm Judy Peters.

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2: A mix of sun and cloud today, 28 degrees, the Humidex 33. Today's UV index is 8 or very high. Clear and windy tonight, a low of 19. Tomorrow, mainly sunny.

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1: A mix of sun and cloud today, 28 degrees, the humidex 33. Today's UV index is 8 or very high. Clear and windy tonight, a low of 19. Tomorrow, mainly sunny and windy, a high of 32 and the humidex 38. Showers expected on Monday, a high of 23, and then for Tuesday, it'll be sunny and 23. Current weather conditions and the 7-day forecast can be found anytime on the Low & Body Shop weather page on your Steinbach online app. I'm Judy Peters.

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1: I'm Judy Peters. Tonight, a mainly clear sky and windy. A look at your forecast after the news. As temperatures climb this weekend across southeastern Manitoba, health officials are reminding us to take heat safety seriously. With more, here's reporter Afton Berg.
2: Manitoba Health says everyone is at risk of heat-related illness, but older adults, young children, people with chronic health conditions, and those working outdoors face a greater risk. Officials recommend drinking plenty of water, avoiding prolonged sun exposure, and taking breaks in cool, air-conditioned spaces. I'm Afton Berg.
1: Steinbeck has already surpassed $52 million in building permits during the first half of this year. Mayor Earl Funk says despite being slightly behind last year's pace, the city continues to see strong growth. He says the difference is largely due to the type of housing being built.
3: In 2025, in the first 6 months, much more multifamily. We had 225 housing units were started. In 2026, we had 126. So that's down. What's happening is there's more single-family dwellings that are being built over 2025, which was more multifamily.
1: Funk says several multifamily projects are still working through the approval process and are expected to add to this year's totals. The RM of Piney has hired Monique Chenier as its own economic development officer following the end of its regional partnership with Stuart Byrne. Here's reporter Darcy Wilkinson with more.
4: Chenier says that one of the first priorities is ensuring a smooth transition from the former partnership to a municipality-led model.
5: Focused on a lot of the same initiatives I was before, still business development, economic development, tourism is obviously still high profile, as well as a larger piece of my time will go to community development and supporting our nonprofit community groups.
4: Chenier says staying connected with residents and listening to their ideas will be a key part of the new role. I'm Darcy Wilkinson.
1: Monday is Terry Fox Day in Manitoba. It's a civic holiday, not a statutory holiday. And a lot of retail stores will be open in Steinbeck, some with reduced hours. Stores like Canadian Tire, Shoppers Drug Mart, Sobeys, Superstore, and Walmart will all be open, as will Clear Springs Center. There will also be plenty of entertainment options, including the pool, theater, puzzler escape rooms, and the Southeast Event Center. Whether you're driving, working, or relaxing, the Steinbeck Online app makes it easy to listen live and keep up with the local news that matters most.
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1: A mix of sun and cloud today, 28 degrees, the Humidex 33. Today's UV index is 8 or very high. Clear and windy tonight, a low of 19. Tomorrow, mainly sunny and windy, a high of 32 and the Humidex 38. Showers expected on Monday.

0: Monday, a high of 23, and then for Tuesday, it'll be sunny and 23. Current weather conditions and the 7-day forecast can be found anytime on the Lowen Body Shop weather page on your Steinbach online app. I'm Judy Peters.
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1: A mix of sun and cloud today, 28 degrees, the Humidex 33. Today's UV index is 8 or very high. Clear and windy tonight, a low of 19. Tomorrow, mainly sunny and windy, a high of 32 and the Humidex 38. Showers expected on Monday, a high of 23, and then for Tuesday, it'll be sunny and 23. Current weather conditions and the 7-day forecast can be found anytime on the Low & Body Shop weather page on your Steinbach online app. I'm Judy Peters.

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1: A mix of sun and cloud today, 28 degrees, the Humidex 33. Today's UV index is 8 or very high. Clear and windy tonight, a low of 19. Tomorrow, mainly sunny and windy, a high of 32 and the Humidex 38. Showers expected on Monday, a high of 23, and then for Tuesday, it'll be sunny and 23. Current weather conditions and the 7-day forecast can be found anytime on the Low End Body Shop weather page on your Steinbach online app. I'm Judy Peters.
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2: I'm Judy Peters. Mainly clear and windy tonight. Your forecast details are coming up. Demand for industrial land in Steinbach continues to outpace supply. Mayor Earl Funk says available lots are selling almost immediately after they're serviced.
3: Anywhere there's commercial land, industrial land, as soon as it's serviced and it goes up for sale, it's gone immediately. So there's a huge need and uptake on those lots. And we can't even subdivide them fast enough.
2: Funk says the city is working to create more industrial land as businesses continue choosing Steinbach. Monday is Terry Fox Day in Manitoba. With more, here's reporter Shannon Duick.
4: It is a civic holiday, not a statutory holiday, and a lot of retail stores will be open in Steinbach, some with reduced hours. Stores like Canadian Tire, Shoppers Drug Mart, Sobeys, Superstore, and Walmart will all be open, as will Clear Spring Center. There are also plenty of entertainment options, including the pool and theater, Puzzler Escape Rooms, and the Southeast Event Center. Also this weekend is the annual Pioneer Days at Mennonite Heritage Village. For a much more complete list of what is open and closed, visit the news story at SteinbachOnline.com. I'm Shannon Duick.
2: Monique Chenier is the arm of Piney's new economic development officer. Here's reporter Darcy Wilkinson with more.
5: Chenier says while much of the role will continue to focus on economic development and tourism, community development will now play a larger part.
6: That will include assisting our nonprofit groups with grants and funding. So looking at their priorities, brainstorming projects, reviewing their grant applications. We're going to take

0: take a really close look at asset viabilities.
1: Shenyi says she is excited to continue building on the well-established Sunrise Corner brand while placing a stronger emphasis on Piney's identity. I'm Darcy Wilkinson.
2: As temperatures climb across the Southeast this weekend, health officials are reminding us to take heat safety seriously. Manitoba Health says everyone is at risk of heat-related illness, but older adults, young children, people with chronic health conditions, and those working outdoors face a greater risk. Officials recommend drinking plenty of water, avoiding prolonged sun exposure, and taking breaks in cool, air-conditioned spaces. A perfect pairing for your day. Delicious eats and the latest local updates. 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
2: A mix of sun and cloud today, 28 degrees, the humidex 33. Today's UV index is 8 or very high. Clear and windy tonight, a low of 19. Tomorrow, mainly sunny and windy, a high of 32 and the humidex 38. Showers expected on Monday, a high of 23. And then for Tuesday, it'll be sunny and 23. Current weather conditions and the 7-day forecast can be found anytime on the Low and Body Shop weather page on your Steinbeck Online app. I'm Judy Peters.
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3: Clear and windy tonight, a low of 19. Tomorrow, mainly sunny and windy, a high of 32 and the humidex 38. Showers expected on Monday, a high of 23, and then for Tuesday, it'll be sunny and 23. Current weather conditions and the 7-day forecast can be found anytime on the Low & Body Shop weather page on your Steinbach Online app. I'm Judy Peters.

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2: Clear and windy tonight, a low of 19. Tomorrow, mainly sunny and windy, a high of 32 and the humidex 38. Showers expected on Monday, a high of 23, and then for Tuesday, it'll be sunny and 23. Current weather conditions and the 7-day forecast can be found anytime on the Low End Body Shop weather page on your Steinbeck Online app. I'm Judy Peters.

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3: I'm Judy Peters. Tonight, a mainly clear sky and windy. A look at your forecast after the news. As temperatures climb this weekend across southeastern Manitoba, health officials are reminding us to take heat safety seriously. With more, here's reporter Afton Berg.
4: Manitoba Health says everyone is at risk of heat-related illness, but older adults, young children, people with chronic health conditions, and those working outdoors face a greater risk. Officials recommend drinking plenty of water, avoiding prolonged sun exposure, and taking breaks

0: in cool, air-conditioned spaces. I'm Afton Berg.
1: Steinbeck has already surpassed $52 million in building permits during the first half of this year. Mayor Earl Funk says despite being slightly behind last year's pace, the city continues to see strong growth. He says the difference is largely due to the type of housing being built.
2: In 2025, in first 6 months, much more multifamily, we had 225 housing units were started. In 2026, we had 126. So that's down. What's happening is there's more single family dwellings that are being built over 2025, which was more multifamily.
1: Funk says several multifamily projects are still working through the approval process and are expected to add to this year's totals. The RM of Piney has hired Monique Chenier as its own economic development officer following the end of its regional partnership with Stuart Byrne. Here's reporter Darcy Wilkinson with more.
3: Chenier says that one of the first priorities is ensuring a smooth transition from the former partnership to a municipality-led model.
4: Focused on a lot of the same initiatives I was before, still business development, economic development, tourism is obviously still high profile, as well as a larger piece of my time will go to community development and supporting our nonprofit community groups.
3: Chenier says staying connected with residents and listening to their ideas will be a key part of the new role. I'm Darcy Wilkinson.
1: Monday is Terry Fox Day in Manitoba. It's a civic holiday, not a statutory holiday. And a lot of retail stores will be open in Steinbeck, some with reduced hours. Stores like Canadian Tire, Shoppers Drug Mart, Sobeys, Superstore, and Walmart will all be open, as will Clear Spring Center. There will also be plenty of entertainment options, including the pool, theater, puzzler escape rooms, and the Southeast Event Center. Whether you're driving, working, or relaxing, the Steinbeck Online app makes it easy to listen live and keep up with the local news that matters most.
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1: Clear and windy tonight, a low of 19. Tomorrow, mainly sunny and windy, a high of 32 and the Humidex 38. Showers expected on Monday, a high of 23. And then for Tuesday, it'll be sunny and 23. Current weather conditions and the 7-day forecast can be found anytime on the Low and Body Shop weather page on your Steinbeck Online app. I'm Judy Peters.
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7: Clear and windy tonight, a low of 19. Tomorrow, mainly sunny and windy, a high of 32 and the humidex 38. Showers expected on Monday, a high of 23. And then for Tuesday, it'll be sunny and 23. Current weather conditions and the 7-day forecast can be found anytime on the Low and Body Shop weather page on your Steinbach online app. I'm Judy Peters.
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2: Clear and windy tonight, a low of 19. Tomorrow, mainly sunny and windy, a high of 32 and the humidex 38. Showers expected on Monday, a high of 23, and then for Tuesday, it'll be sunny and 23. Current weather conditions and the 7-day forecast can be found anytime on the Low and Body Shop weather page on your Steinbach online app. I'm Judy Peters.

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1: I'm Judy Peters. Mainly clear and windy tonight. Your forecast details are coming up. Demand for industrial land in Steinbeck continues to outpace supply. Mayor Earl Funk says available lots are selling almost immediately after they're serviced.
2: Anywhere there's commercial land, industrial land, as soon as it's serviced and it goes up for sale, it's gone immediately. So there's a huge need and uptake on those lots. And we can't even subdivide them fast enough.
1: Funk says the city is working to create more industrial land as businesses continue choosing Steinbeck. Monday is Terry Fox Day in Manitoba. With more, here's reporter Shannon Duick.
3: It is a civic holiday, not a statutory holiday, and a lot of retail stores will be open in Steinbeck, some with reduced hours. Stores like Canadian Tire, Shoppers Drug Mart, Sobeys, Superstore, and Walmart will all be open, as will Clear Spring Center. There are also plenty of entertainment options, including the pool and theater, Puzzler Escape Rooms, and the Southeast Event Center. Also this weekend is the annual Pioneer Days at Mennonite Heritage Village. 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I'm Shannon Duick.
1: Monique Chenier is the arm of Piney's new economic development officer. Here's reporter Darcy Wilkinson with more.
4: Chenier says while much of the role will continue to focus on economic development and tourism, community development will now play a larger part.
5: That will include assisting our nonprofit groups with grants and funding. So looking at their priorities, brainstorming projects, reviewing their grant applications. We're going to take a really close look at asset viabilities.
4: Chenier says she is excited to continue building on the well-established Sunrise Corner brand while placing a stronger emphasis on Piney's identity. I'm Darcy Wilkinson.
1: As temperatures climb across the southeast this weekend, health officials are reminding us to take heat safety seriously. Manitoba Health says everyone is at risk of heat-related illness, but older adults, young children, people with chronic health conditions, and those working outdoors face a greater risk. Officials recommend drinking plenty of water, avoiding prolonged sun exposure, and taking breaks in cool, air-conditioned spaces. A perfect pairing for your day. Delicious eats and the latest local updates. 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
1: Clear and windy tonight, a low of 19. Tomorrow, mainly sunny and windy, a high of 32 and the humidex 38. Showers expected on Monday, a high of 23, and then for Tuesday, it'll be sunny and 23. Current weather conditions and the 7-day forecast can be found anytime on the Lowen Body Shop weather page on your Steinbeck Online app. I'm Judy Peters.
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0: Welcome to a very special edition of Made in Manitoba as we say goodbye and recognize the impact of Canadian Christian music artist Brian Derksen.
1: The singer-songwriter was diagnosed with stage 4 cancer in July and passed away only weeks later at the age of 60.
0: His decades-long career began when the Christian music scene in our country was quite small. And from those early days, his influence grew as evidenced by the tributes which poured in after his passing from people like Steve Bell, Carolyn Ahrens, Jaylene Johnson, and Manitoba's Jordan Jansen and The Color.
1: After sharing a social media post about his and the group's connection to Brian, we reached out to Jordan to share that story with us.
0: Also tonight, we'll go into our Made in Manitoba archives and go back to June 2025 and the last time we chatted with Brian. It was for the release of his final album, Love for a Lifetime, which celebrates long-lasting and faithful love.
1: Tonight, we pay tribute to the influential Christian music artist Brian Derksen on this episode of Made in Manitoba. We begin after this.
2: 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So we're heading out to find more people to bless. 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

0: That was Brian Dirksen's song Refiner's Fire, which Jordan Jansen from The Color shared in a social media post after the Christian music artist's passing. Quote, is one of my favorite worship songs of all time. It stirs my soul in a way few other songs do, and it is a prayer I have prayed in most desperate days. End quote.
1: Tonight on Made in Manitoba, we're paying tribute to Brian, who lived in Abbotsford, BC, with his wife Joyce and family.
0: He has deep ties to Manitoba. His father immigrated to Canada and lived in Steinbach for years, and Brian still has family there and in Winnipeg. Meanwhile, his final album, Love for a Lifetime, was produced by Manitoban Murray Pulver, with Brian recording all of the lead vocal tracks in Winnipeg.
1: When we return, we'll go back into our Made in Manitoba archives and share some of the conversation we had with Brian in June of 2025 as he was releasing that album.
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6: I'm Judy Peters. Tonight, a mainly clear sky and windy. A look at your forecast after the news. As temperatures climb this weekend across southeastern Manitoba, health officials are reminding us to take heat safety seriously. With more, here's reporter Afton Berg.
7: Manitoba Health says everyone is at risk of heat-related illness, but older adults, young children, people with chronic health conditions, and those working outdoors face a greater risk. Officials recommend drinking plenty of water, avoiding prolonged sun exposure, and taking breaks in cool, air-conditioned spaces. I'm Afton Berg.
6: Steinbeck has already surpassed $52 million in building permits during the first half of this year. Mayor Earl Funk says despite being slightly behind last year's pace, the city continues to see strong growth. He says the difference is largely due to the type of housing being built.
8: In 2025, in the first 6 months, much more multifamily. We had 225 housing units were started. In 2026, we had 126. So that's down. What's happening is there's more single family dwellings that are being built over 2025, which was more multifamily.
6: Funk says several multifamily projects are still working through the approval process and are expected to add to this year's totals. The RM of Piney has hired Monique Chenier as its own economic development officer following the end of its regional partnership with Stuart Byrne. Here's reporter Darcy Wilkinson with more.
9: Chenier says that one of the first priorities is ensuring a smooth transition from the former partnership to a municipality-led model.
10: Focused on a lot of the same initiatives I was before, still business development, economic development, tourism is obviously still high profile, as well as a larger piece of my time will go to community development and supporting our nonprofit community group.

0: Monday is Terry Fox Day in Manitoba. It's a civic holiday, not a statutory holiday. And a lot of retail stores will be open in Steinbeck, some with reduced hours. Stores like Canadian Tire, Shoppers Drug Mart, Sobeys, Superstore, and Walmart will all be open, as will Clear Spring Center. There will also be plenty of entertainment options, including the pool, theater, puzzler escape rooms, and the Southeast Event Center. Whether you're driving, working, or relaxing, the Steinbeck Online app makes it easy to listen live and keep up with the local news that matters most.
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0: Clear and windy tonight, a low of 19. Tomorrow, mainly sunny and windy, a high of 32 and the humidex 38. Showers expected on Monday, a high of 23, and then for Tuesday, it'll be sunny and 23. Current weather conditions and the 7-day forecast can be found anytime on the Lowen Body Shop weather page on your Steinbeck online app. I'm Judy Peters.
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1: Needless to say, getting Barrett back on that stage the next day was going to take some work.
2: No way! I'm done! My theatrical career is over!
1: All right, just calm down, Barrett. Have you forgotten how wonderful you are up there?
2: I don't care! It's hard to play the trombone when you're screaming with fear!
3: And the cool factor goes completely out the window.
1: Look, Barrett, somebody's playing a prank, that's all. You're not gonna let somebody's prank scare you out of a role that you were born to play, are you?
2: Sure.
1: You'd give it all up for a prank. It's no prank, Emily. What, Priscilla? Have you guys ever heard of the Phantom of the Taft-Hartley?
2: Huh? The what?
3: Oh, brother.
1: Here's what I heard. 50 years ago, the Taft-Hartley Theater was built. And then right after that, Roosevelt Hartley died under mysterious circumstances.
4: Yeah, what kind of mysterious circumstances?
1: Nobody knows. That's why they're mysterious. Anyway, ever since then, he's

0: Have you noticed a pattern with our mysteries?
1: You mean that I usually solve them with my uncanny ability and prowess as a detective?
0: Actually, I was thinking about how they're animal-related.
1: Oh. Well, maybe next time we'll get out of that rut.
0: Or not.
1: Guess we'll find out together, huh?
0: You betcha.
1: Come on.
2: You know, buried in all the silliness of today's episode was an important lesson. When we let fear get the better of us, we often do ridiculous things. That's why when we're afraid, we have to remember that God is with us. And if we put our trust in Him, then there's nothing to be afraid of. 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Our cast included Christina Pacelli, Zach Callison, Andy Pessoa, and Barbara Niles. And I'm Chris, hoping you'll join us again next time for more Adventures in Odyssey.
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4: Clear and windy tonight, a low of 19. Tomorrow, mainly sunny and windy, a high of 32 and the humidex 38. Showers expected on Monday, a high of 23. And then for Tuesday, it'll be sunny and 23. Current weather conditions and the 7-day forecast can be found anytime on the Low & Body Shop weather page on your Steinbeck online app. I'm Judy Peters.
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